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0: Bruno Mars, Risk It All. It's from his album, The Romantic. Great to have you along. It's Andrew Jay, and thank you for making me part of your day today. Green Day coming right up.
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0: It's Fast Car from Luke Combs. Great to have you along. I'm Andrew Jay, and I hope you're having a great one for your Monday. You keep it here. Maroon 5 coming right up.
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0: still one of my favorite songs so many years later for Portugal the Man, Feel It Still. Yeah, I turned the volume up to about 11 in here. Nickelback on the way. You keep it here.
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0: Ed Sheeran, Perfect. Hi there, it's Andrew J. Far from perfect, but still here to bring you some great music. 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

0: I knew it. I knew you. It's Taylor Swift, and it's Andrew J here. That's coming off of the Toy Story 5 soundtrack. Hang tight. Something from Mayhem from Lady Gaga's album. Yes, we'll get there next.
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Pink and Sober, and it's Andrew J along with you tonight. How you doing? Hope you're having a great Monday, or at least doing our best to get through the Monday. Yeah, that's generally the goal. Here's Brittany.

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0: It's Adele, and that is Hello, and I'm Andrew J. Thank you for making me part of your day today. Appreciate it. Shawn Mendes, coming your way.
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0: Choose of Texas. That would be Ella Langley right there on your radio. I'm Andrew J. It's great to have you along. Hope you get through your Monday safely. Stick around for Gnarls Barkley coming up.
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0: Harry Styles as it was. And did I mention it is National Watermelon Day today? Wasn't Harry the one that did Watermelon Smile or something? Oh, something with watermelon. Well, regardless, it seems perfect for this time of the year. It's summer. Little watermelon on your plate. And Phil Collins coming up around the corner.
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0: It's Olivia Dean's Man I Need, and I'm Andrew J., the DJ you need here on your Monday night. Stick around for an 80s hit from Tiffany coming up, and Maroon 5 on the way for you, too.
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0: Nelly Furtado, and I'm like a bird, and I'm Andrew J., sort of like a flightless waterfowl of some sort, like a penguin, maybe. Ed Sheeran coming up in a couple minutes. Stick around.
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0: Avril Lavigne, and I'm with you. It's Andrew J. Thank you for hanging out with me, and I hope you have a great rest of your evening. We'll hang out again soon, and Whitney Houston's coming up. See you later.
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0: 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Well, National Night Out is Tuesday night. It's an annual event that promotes police and community partnerships. Goes back to the 70s, the event happening the first Tuesday in August since 1984. Events are normally organized around the country with block watches, festivals, even small cookouts. The National Night Out website has all the events, and you can see if there's one near you if you'd like to go be a part.
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0: He's Ed Sheeran. That's called Camera. And When in Rome and The Promise. Hallmark Channel stars are taking a cameo to raise money for the Alzheimer's Association and its Dance to End ALZ fundraiser. It's an annual event funded, or rather founded, by Kimberly Williams Paisley, and other Hallmark stars like Ashley Williams and Nikki DeLoach are a part of this too. Apparently, ahead of the September 13th event, 10 Hallmark stars offering up personal videos for a fee on Cameo. All proceeds benefiting the fundraiser. Cameo has the information.
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0: So easy to fall in love. It's Olivia Dean. Well, the internet's buzzing, and of course, the folks who are into NASA and space and all that are keeping an eye on an old SpaceX rocket that apparently will slam into the moon on Wednesday. Astronomer Bill Gray has developed software for tracking near-Earth events and objects and has co-authored a study on a 5-ton, 5-story high SpaceX rocket launched January of last year. They say early morning Wednesday, it should be probably slamming into the moon. They think it'll vaporize the rocket, the collision will, causing a flash of light and create a fresh crater on the lunar surface near the Einstein crater on the western edge of the visible moon.
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0: Hunter X there, song called Golden with Todd here. Couple of new terms that have emerged as people are going out on cheaper dates these days. Dateflation and infladating. As if for inflation, of course. Infladating. More budgetary friendly dates. No problem with that, I think, these days with everything being more expensive. Being mindful of what you spend on things certainly shouldn't be a problem. I mean, the person you're dating, if they insist on an expensive night out and you spending all your money, maybe that's an indicator of things to come, and maybe you shouldn't be with that person, right?
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0: It's Bar Song Tipsy with Shaboozy and Huey in the news. Do you believe in love? In the news, a woman arrested in Florida pushing a cart full of merchandise, nearly $1,000 worth. She's at the Target, walked out without paying for it. They stopped her and she said, "Oh, I'm sorry. I was on the phone, didn't realize I hadn't paid." Come on, seriously. Nice try. Peter Gabriel on the way.
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Q105. WOXF. Oxford. WQLJ. Batesville. Water Valley.

There's Bruno and Risk It All and Billy Joel in My Life. Well, the other night, Boston's Fenway Park was the place 37,000 fans showed up for Zac Brown Band's 15th consecutive sold-out show there. During that show, he announced a little surprise

0: 37,000 fans will be going home with a free cruise aboard the Margaritaville at Sea. Believe that? It's a $40 million giveaway, the largest audience gift in live entertainment history.
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0: Thanks to Boone on the radio. Sorry, I'm here for someone else. Well, if you are concerned about Lyme disease, the first batch of at-home Lyme disease kits, the test kits, are shipping out this month. It's a company called Lyme Alert, started by an MIT researcher. They're rolling out about 5,000 kits to start. The idea, you can test a tick right at home, find out in 15 minutes if it's carrying Lyme. Kind of like a COVID or pregnancy test, but for ticks. I don't know, can you like make a tick sit there and take a test long enough before it hops away or does whatever? Well, if you can, then I guess this is for you.
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0: Garcia, they're unstoppable. And Marcone walking in Memphis. Ariana Grande in the news says she's going to finish her current tour in September, and then she is off the radar. She is seriously disappearing from the spotlight. I think she got a lot of comments about her gaunt appearance back when she was promoting that Wicked movie, Wicked for Good, I believe. She looked really unhealthy. Well, she's going to do one concert on September 1st, and then she is going to disappear, she says. For how long, I have no idea.
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Justin Bieber doing the Daisy song and Alanis Morissette, You Learn. And Todd here, well, Sunday, some guy thought it'd be a good idea to strip down naked and jump off the Brooklyn Bridge. Now, he survived the 278-foot plunge, but was taken to a hospital. I'm guessing he's got some charges.

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0: Tadell, Easy on Me, and Tears for Fears, and Head Over Heels. I'm Todd, getting on some Harry Styles music in just a bit. Well, the rumors are true on The View for season 30. Rosie O'Donnell is going to be back on the dais. She was on the show before, of course. Had quite a few dust-ups on that show. Lots of them are all over the internet. And then she decided she was leaving the country. Then she came back, and well, now she's back to stay, it looks like, and will be on The View for next season. Harry Styles Late Night Talkin' is next.
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0: It's Taylor Swift, and I knew it, I knew you. The Culture Club 2 back there a bit ago. Rod Stewart, the headliner last Thursday night in New York. A private fundraiser brought in over $1.7 million for E Street Band guitarist Stevie Van Zandt's national education nonprofit, TROG. So congratulations there. Post Malone Circles, we've got next.
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0: Sabrina Carpenter, Espresso. By the way, if your birthday was August 3rd, you celebrate with lots of famous people. Boy, this is jam-packed. Martin Sheen, the actor, 86. Martha Stewart, 85. John Landis, the director, 76. John C. McGinley, who was on Scrubs, Office Space, Platoon, and The Rock, 67. A screenwriter, Antoine Fisher, 67. Collective Soul's Ed Rollin is 63. James Hetfield of Metallica, 63. 63-year-old Lisa Ann Walters, an actress known for The Parent Trap, War of the Worlds back in the day. Actor Isaiah Washington, 63. Tom Brady, of course, NFL quarterback, 49 years old. Actress Evangeline Lilly is 47. And happy birthday to Mamie Gummer. You know Mamie? She's an actress known for The Good Wife, Emily Owens, M.D., daughter of Meryl Streep. She's 43.
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0: Langley Chews in Texas and Aerosmith too a bit ago. Well, there apparently is a resurgence in the popularity of tanning among young adults. Now, are they doing the actual tanning out in the sun? Or are they going to the tanning beds? Are they doing the spray-on thing? Or what are they doing? Apparently, it is a very, very popular thing to do that. Now, growing up, my sister used to go and get baby oil and lay out in the sun all day. Of course, she will tell you now that that was a horrible idea. When I got married, I was going on a cruise, so I went and got a spray tan, and it was orange. So I'll never do that again. And I am white as a ghost, and I burn easy, so not easy for me to get a tan. Sometimes I do, though. Maroon 5 and Girls Like You, we've got next.
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0: Secrets in One Republic with Todd. Wacky but true story. We travel to Poland, where a guy there was charged with striking his father with a frozen chicken. They were arguing over who is going to make dinner, and that's how they did. That's hitting each other with frozen chickens. Somebody needed to go to jail for that. Cool and the Gang is next.
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Sheryl Crow is going to make a stop by Good Morning America later on this month. They're having like a summer concert series. Sheryl Crow will play, Dan and Shay, Paris Jackson as well. Let's Soak Up the Sun. Good summertime song. And Howie.

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0: She played at Lollapalooza last weekend. Her set was a little, the weather was a little kooky. They had rain and some delays, and then it was really hot at times. And Olivia Dean invited her friend Sam Fender up on stage, who joined her for Rain Me In, which all summer long, like in the U.S., Ella Langley is the number one song all summer. And in the U.K., Olivia Dean with Sam Fender has been the number one song all summer.
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0: Miley has confirmed she is going to do a new record, or is, I think it's underway or almost done, and will be released in the next few months. It's all about love. Love for her new fiancé. Love for herself, more importantly. That is the kind of theme of the whole thing.
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0: it sounds like Taylor has fattened Travis Kelce up. Those are the rumors coming out of Chiefs camp. Not that he's fat, but like he is not as ripped as he once was and is sporting a bit of a dad bod. I've seen a number of pics online. It's hard to tell anymore when you see a picture. Is it real? Has it been tweaked with AI? You don't know. But the pics I've seen, he's got a little belly. He looks like he's about as fit as I am.
1: Here's the deal. The government is over $38 trillion in debt, which means the IRS isn't slowing down. And the tax code is complex and unforgiving. So it's not surprising if you're one of the millions of Americans that owe back taxes to the IRS. 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
1: I'm Kelly Bennett with the SuperTalk Agri News Network, and here's your Sunrise Ag Report. More than half of all U.S. catfish is raised in Mississippi, but producers have been struggling to stay afloat. Two federal assistance programs approved in July aim to extend some relief. 2 weeks before the USDA set aside $20 million to buy U.S. farm catfish under its Section 32 program, it updated its emergency assistance for livestock, honeybees, and farm-raised fish program. Known as ELAP, this program will pay $600 per acre per year to eligible farm-raised catfish producers who suffered inventory loss due to bird depredation. Producers are encouraged to visit the local office of the USDA Farm Services Agency to register acreage and apply for these assistance programs.
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The Way You Make Me Feel. Always have dug that bass line. Groove. MJ. And I'm Steve Tuesday. This lady is going to do a residency in Vegas again. It's Kelly.

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0: They say Biebs' performance at the World Cup halftime show has helped with his comeback. Like, you know, appearing at Coachella, and he played the Grammys in his underwear a few months back. But as a result of his World Cup appearance, he's like, his streaming numbers have taken way off. Album sales, single sales have gone way up too.
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0: That is Luke Combs. Take a fast car, keep on driving. Cruel Summer, Bananarama in there too. Did I win the Powerball last night? What was it, 750 million? Isn't it funny when it used to hit like 100 million? Everybody was all in on it. Oh, it's 100 million. Now no one even talks about it until it's getting close to a billion. Like, oh, it's 700 million now, and I guess the 900 million. We'll buy the ticket then.
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1: From the Domino's.com studio, look at your Q105 weather forecast. Around 89 going to be the high today with partly cloudy skies. 68, your overnight low. Tomorrow, Wednesday, partly cloudy. High at 92 with a low of 70. Temperatures going to remain in the low 90s for Thursday and into Friday as well. Around 74 now on the Oxford Square. Good morning from Q105.
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1: They say the holy water's watered down, and this town's lost its faith. 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Oh my, my, oh my, my love, I take one look at you, you're taking me out.

0: There's Alex Warren with Ordinary, Huey in the News. It's the power of love in there, too. It is August the 4th. Lots of birthdays today. Billy Bob Thornton is 71 today. Former President Barack Obama, 65. Meghan Markle, married, of course, to Prince Harry. Meghan is 45 today. The Queen Mother was born today in 1900.
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0: She'll play two acoustic shows Tuesday, October 20th, inside the 500-seat venue. Proceeds will go toward completing Marty Stewart's Congress of Country Music. 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
3: It'll be sunny and dry today. A look at your state forecast from the National Weather Service in Jackson. Northern Mississippi will be sunny today with highs in the lower 90s. Tonight will be mostly clear with lows in the lower 70s. Central Mississippi will be sunny today with highs in the low to mid 90s. The highest heat index readings will be 100 to 104. Tonight will be mostly clear with lows in the lower 70s. Southern Mississippi will be sunny today with highs in the mid-90s and heat index readings of 100 to 105. Tonight will be mostly clear with lows in the mid-70s. 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
4: Good morning from the Domino's.com studio. 89 going to be your high today with partly cloudy skies. 68 your overnight low. Already around 73 this morning. More of the best mix of music right here on Q105.
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Never Get Over You is Exposé. And I am Steve. As one could imagine, this lady has a lot of fans. Some are trying to become a little too familiar. She just got like a lifetime ban on some kooky stalker. Sabrina.

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0: There's Ed with Bad Habits, Journey with the lights in there too. We've gotten some more numbers on the new Spider-Man, brand new day. It has set a record, biggest debut ever, 300 in North America, 360 million. Apparently, the Spider-Man series is huge in China. Made 121 million in China this past weekend alone. 932 altogether. More than the Powerball is what Spider-Man brought in this weekend.
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4: From the Domino's.com studio, look at your Q105 weather forecast. Around 89 going to be the high today with partly cloudy skies. 68, your overnight low. Tomorrow, Wednesday, partly cloudy. High at 92 with a low of 70. Temperatures going to remain in the low 90s for Thursday and into Friday as well. Around 74 now on the Oxford Square. 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

0: Well, she played Lollapalooza last weekend. There was talk that she would be one of the headliners of Glastonbury next summer. But her old boyfriend is one of the headliners of Glastonbury for next summer. So apparently Olivia Dean has turned down the invite to play at Glastonbury. We don't know if it's because her ex, is she and Harry Styles had a little thing and Harry's going to be there, or if she just doesn't want to do Glastonbury. I think that is one, like on my list of music festivals I would like to go to, and that list is short. Glastonbury is right there. That might be number one on my list right now, regardless of who's playing. Like out in the British countryside and smoke bombs and flags, and I just think it'd be cool.
1: I'm Kelly Bennett for SuperTalk Mississippi News. A professor at Alcorn State University busted more than 30 students for using AI to write a portion of their midterm. Jason Gibson went viral after posting a video explaining how he did it.
2: If you copy and paste this and look closely, in white ink, I hid, placed the word Madagascar somewhere in the response in a way that makes no sense. But if you uncopy and paste it, you can't see it. So if Madagascar was somewhere in my student's response in a way that did not make sense, I knew that they copied and pasted the entire thing.
1: He says he doesn't plan to use the same method to catch students using AI in the future.
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2: More than half of all U.S. catfish is raised in Mississippi, but producers have been struggling to stay afloat. Two federal assistance programs approved in July aim to extend some relief. 2 weeks before the USDA set aside $20 million to buy U.S. farm catfish under its Section 32 program, it updated its Emergency Assistance for Livestock, Honeybees, and Farm-Raised Fish program. 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Producers are encouraged to visit the local office of the USDA Farm Services Agency to register acreage and apply for these assistance programs. 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
3: Good morning from the Domino's.com studio. 89 going to be your high today with partly cloudy skies. 68 your overnight low. Already around 73 this morning. 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

0: now, like, people who were at Taylor's wedding, they're not talking about the wedding that much because they all signed NDAs. But it's like a, you know, the cool kids card for the summer. Like Shania Twain said, she wasn't at the wedding because she was working, playing a gig. Joe Buck, the NFL announcer, he was apparently at the wedding, talked about a moment when they were coming down the aisle that was just so emotional. Like, that's what people are, the celebrity types are like, well, you know, this summer, how was your summer? Well, when I was at Taylor's wedding, dot, dot, dot.
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3: From the Domino's.com studio, look at your Q105 weather forecast. Around 89 going to be the high today with partly cloudy skies. 68, your overnight low. Tomorrow, Wednesday, partly cloudy. High of 92 with a low of 70. Temperatures going to remain in the low 90s for Thursday and into Friday as well. Around 74 now on the Oxford Square. 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

0: It's Golden. Heard Don Henley, Boys of Summer in there. You know, I've talked about going to the Eagles at the Sphere. They're having another little residency in September and I think November. I just looked because I had to know. People have said, like, you're crazy, man. The tickets are super expensive. So I had to know. I looked it up just a minute ago while we were listening to Don Henley. The cheapest ticket for the Sphere, $1,216. Seriously. What? $1,216 is that? That's like the cheap seats.
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1: 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Look at your Q105 weather forecast. Around 90 for the high today, 68 going to be your overnight low with partly cloudy skies. Tomorrow, Wednesday, 92 the high with partly cloudy skies and a low of around 70. That's going to be the trend for Thursday, Friday, and pretty much into the weekend. Q105 is your flagship station for Ole Miss sports. The Rebels begin their season September 6th. The Ole Miss football Rebels, I should say, up in Nashville against Louisville. We'll have the coverage of that one and the entire season right here on 105.1 and 105.5.
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0: There's Leona with Bleeding Love from High on You, Survivor in there. I can't get over Eagles tickets, $1,200. Some of the shows at the Sphere this fall sold out, but $1,200 is the cheapest ticket. That's like Face, too. It's not resale. $1,200 for Face. Who pays $1,200 for a concert ticket?
1: I'm Kelly Bennett for SuperTalk Mississippi News, brought to you by Mama Justice. If you've been injured and need legal representation, call Mama Justice for a free consultation at 662-883-6262. During an interview on Mornings with Richard Cross on SuperTalk Mississippi this morning, Attorney General Lynn Fitch made it official.
2: I'm very excited to tell you now that I am proud to announce my candidacy to be the next governor of the state of Mississippi. So today is a big day.

0: very honored. I have been able to serve and garner the trust of the state of Mississippi for all Mississippians for a number of years through my time as treasurer and certainly as my time as the attorney general. But I'm excited because I think there's so much out there, and I'd like to continue to give back.
1: Two Republican candidates are already in the race. Current Commissioner of Agriculture and Commerce, Andy Gibson, and former Speaker of the House, Philip Gunn.
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1: President Donald Trump has approved Governor Tate Reeves' request for a major disaster declaration for counties that were impacted by severe storms, tornadoes, straight-line winds, and flash flooding from the remnants of Tropical Storm Arthur in June. The storm damaged 532 homes, 17 businesses, and 5 farms. Individual assistance was approved for Hancock, Harrison, Pearl River, and Stone counties. That assistance may include grants for temporary housing and home repairs, low-interest loans to cover uninsured property losses, and other programs designed to help individuals recover. Public assistance is approved for Covington, George, Greene, Hancock, Harrison, Pearl River, Stone, and Wayne counties. That includes grants to local governments and certain nonprofits for debris removal, emergency protective measures, and the restoration of damaged public infrastructure.
4: Good morning from the Domino's.com studio. 89 going to be your high today with partly cloudy skies. 68 your overnight low. Already around 73 this morning. 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

He's going to headline Glastonbury next summer, Harry Styles. He kind of fell on stage the other day. I don't know what's going on. They said it was dehydration or something, and he's tired, just kind of exhausted. I mean, he's engaged now. In the last year,

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5: 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Look at your Q105 weather forecast. Around 90 for the high today, 68 going to be your overnight low with partly cloudy skies. Tomorrow, Wednesday, 92 the high with partly cloudy skies and a low of around 70. That's going to be the trend for Thursday, Friday, and pretty much into the weekend. 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The Rebels begin their season September 6th. The Ole Miss football Rebels, I should say, up in Nashville against Louisville. We'll have the coverage of that one and the entire season right here on 105.1 and 105.5.
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7: I'm Kelly Bennett for SuperTalk News. Now that the Supreme Court has ruled that race-based voting districts are unconstitutional, Governor Tate Reeves expects state lawmakers to redraw congressional, state legislative, and state Supreme Court lines. Members of the legislature's Joint Redistricting Committee will hold hearings across the state over the next 2 months to hear what voters think. Representative Scott Bounds told us the first meeting will be in Tupelo August 18th.
8: The public will be able to submit documents, you know, or their ideas on redistricting and how the map should look and things like that. They have to present that plan to the staff, okay? These meetings will be in a format I envision of to where there will be an opportunity for public comment.
9: Hello, I'm Sean Tindall, Commissioner of the Mississippi Department of Public Safety. Since 2021, Mississippi has seen a 25% reduction in fatalities involving crashes with commercial motor vehicles. Many of those crashes could have been avoided. DPS, through its MHP's Motor Carrier Unit and the Commercial Transportation Enforcement Division, is partnering with Big Rig Truckers to conduct safety checks across our state for the Trooper and Trucker Safety Initiative. The Department of Public Safety and the Federal Motor Carrier Safety Administration are working together to keep our highways safe for everyone. 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

0: too much protein? Fox's Anna Eliopoulos explains.
1: A new study suggests some people with inactive lifestyles may be consuming more protein than they actually need. A review published in the scientific journal Cell Press Blue says that people who take in too much protein may be raising their risk of obesity, inflammation, and other age-related diseases. The review looked at 350 scientific studies and says Americans don't need the extra protein intake and should actually reduce it if they have inactive lifestyles. The review says amino acids with high protein diets appear to activate growth pathways that raises those negative risks for age-related diseases.
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2: Happy Tuesday from the Domino's.com studio. Look at your Q105 weather forecast. Around 90 for the high today. 68 going to be your overnight low with partly cloudy skies. Tomorrow, Wednesday, 92 the high with partly cloudy skies and a low of around 70. That's going to be the trend for Thursday, Friday, and pretty much into the weekend. 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The Rebels begin their season September 6th. The Ole Miss football Rebels, I should say, up in Nashville against Louisville. We'll have the coverage of that one and the entire season right here on 105.1 and 105.5.
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George Michael and Elton John, and Don't Let the Sun Go Down on Me. Hey, thanks for having us on as we help you on through the first half of our Tuesday around here with Lady Gaga and Bad Romance.

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0: There's Maroon 5. That's Memories. All right, well, if you are a fan of the series The Sopranos, I don't know if you heard about the news over the weekend or not, but Vincent Pastor, who most people knew as one specific character on the show, a name I can't repeat on the radio, he passed away over the weekend. Vincent was 80.
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0: There's Taylor Swift, and I knew it, I knew you. All right, well, definitely not our imagination, but food prices are up about 33% from where they were 7 years ago. So ridiculous, right? That's the biggest jump in prices in half a century. Well, the U.S. Bureau of Labor Statistics thought we should all know about that statistic, like we didn't already know about it, Bureau of Labor Statistics. I mean, unless you haven't done any grocery shopping at all over the past 7 years, pretty sure you knew.
1: I'm Kelly Bennett for SuperTalk Mississippi News, brought to you by Mama Justice. If you've been injured and need legal representation, call Mama Justice for a free consultation at 662-883-6262. 61 people have been arrested during a statewide crackdown on child exploitation. Attorney General Lynn Fitch told us there are more warrants out there.
2: And when you see everyone come together as a unified front, that sends a strong message to these predators. Don't do that in Mississippi. We're going to arrest you if you do. We're going to prosecute you, and we're going to hold you accountable for doing that.
1: More than a dozen federal, state, and local law enforcement agencies participated.
2: The teams are so amazing that they came in and they stopped a sextortion act before it ever got too far.
1: Operation Muddy Waters ran from July 20th through the 31st.
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1: A Biloxi man was sentenced to life in prison for a murder in 2024 that started as an argument over a game of dominoes. According to three eyewitnesses during the trial, 60-year-old Julius Taylor Jr. and Jerome Overton, a cousin of next-door neighbor Rodney Dabney, were playing dominoes on Taylor's front porch. Overton won about $15 from Taylor before he accused Overton of cheating. Taylor went to his apartment, grabbed a pistol, and threatened to shoot his guest. Dabney stepped between the two men, disarming Taylor and pushing him to the ground. Taylor got up, went back to his apartment, retrieved a second handgun, and shot Dabney in the chest. Dabney managed to take the second gun from Taylor and shot him in the stomach and through the knee before succumbing to his injuries. Taylor was sentenced as a habitual offender, so he won't be eligible for parole.
2: 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Look at your Q105 weather forecast. Around 90 for the high today, 68 going to be your overnight low with partly cloudy skies. Tomorrow, Wednesday, 92 the high with partly cloudy skies and a low of around 70. That's going to be the trend for Thursday, Friday, and pretty much into the weekend. Q105 is your flagship station for Ole Miss sports. The Rebels begin their season September 6th. The Ole Miss football Rebels, I should say, up in Nashville against Louisville. We'll have the coverage of that one and the entire season right here on 105.1 and 105.5.
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0: There's Ed Sheeran. That's perfect. All right, well, have you heard what Paramount is apparently working on? They're going to be putting out a Clueless sequel series with, yes, Alicia Silverstone back in the lead role. Were you a fan of Clueless back in the day? Well, Alicia is like 49 years old these days. How is she going to have the lead role? Maybe she'll have kids who are just picking up where she left off or something.
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1: I'm Caleb Saylors with the SuperTalk AgriNews Network, and here is your morning Ag Report. Mississippi rice farmers are looking to preserve water while growing the crop. Officials with the Mississippi State University Extension Service say a popular method showing tremendous promise is recirculating tailwater in rice production. Tailwater describes water from rain or irrigation that runs off the field. In a recirculating system, that runoff water is reused by being sent back to the field. Even though rice is a small crop across the southeast, growing it accounts for almost half of the groundwater extracted from the Mississippi River Valley alluvial aquifer. In 2025, Mississippi harvested 161,000 acres of rice, slightly up from the previous year. That makes rice rank last

0: among the row crops grown in the state, but it still accounts for a large portion of water usage.
1: Hello, I'm Sean Tindall, Commissioner of the Mississippi Department of Public Safety. Since 2021, Mississippi has seen a 25% reduction in fatalities involving crashes with commercial motor vehicles. Many of those crashes could have been avoided. DPS, through its MHP's Motor Carrier Unit and the Commercial Transportation Enforcement Division, is partnering with Big Rig Truckers to conduct safety checks across our state for the Trooper and Trucker Safety Initiative. The Department of Public Safety and the Federal Motor Carrier Safety Administration are working together to keep our highways safe for everyone. Thank you, and drive safely.
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There's Mariah. It's Always Be My Baby from Miss Carrie. Hey, thanks for having us tuned in, trying to help you get on through that Tuesday workday as fast as humanly possible. This one should probably help. I mean, it still sounds good, right? It's Evanescence and Bring Me to Life.

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2: I'm Kelly Bennett for SuperTalk Mississippi News. Embattled former Jackson Mayor Chukwuma Lumumba, one of several city officials convicted in a bribery scandal, resigned from the Mississippi bar on Monday. A second co-conspirator, former Hinds County DA Jody Owens, resigned his law license July 16th. Lumumba, Owens, and former Ward 6 Councilman Aaron Banks will be sentenced for their roles in this scheme on October 15th. Others involved in the scandal include former Jackson City Councilwoman Angelique Lee and businessman Sharique Marv Smith, who happens to be Owens' cousin. Lee and Smith pled guilty to their roles in the bribery scheme in 2024. 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
2: An item left behind at the scene of an armed robbery in Ridgeland in January helped lead police to the perpetrator. A 19-year-old Sonic employee used inside information from his job in Clinton to rob the manager at another location. The store manager at the Sonic on Highway 51 told police he was leaving the restaurant when a man with a gun pushed him back inside, cut the power, and shut down the surveillance system. When the individual couldn't access the safe, he stole a money bag containing about $50 in cash and fled. When the victim ran to his car, the suspect tried to rob him a second time, but the victim managed to drive away. Dion Luckett Jr. had left a DMV waiting line ticket on the ground near the site of the second robbery attempt, which investigators used to identify him. He pled guilty and was sentenced to 18 years in prison.
6: 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Look at your Q105 weather forecast. Around 90 for the high today. 68 going to be your overnight low with partly cloudy skies. Tomorrow, Wednesday, 92 the high with partly cloudy skies and a low of around 70. That's going to be the trend for Thursday, Friday, and pretty much into the weekend. Q105 is your flagship station for Ole Miss sports. The Rebels begin their season September 6th. The Ole Miss football Rebels, I should say, up in Nashville against Louisville. We'll have the coverage of that one and the entire season right here on 105.1 and 105.5.
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7: 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If you'd like to donate school supplies to those heading back to the classroom, you can now do it at Mississippi's two state-run farmers markets. 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They need new backpacks, notebooks, pencils, crayons, folders, glue sticks, and more. 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Both the Jackson

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0: That's Katy Perry. It's Hot and Cold. Well, congrats, I guess, to actress Natalie Portman. Have you heard about this? Natalie, who is 45 years old these days, just shared a baby bump photo the other day with the caption that her third child is officially on the way. I mean, congrats to Natalie, but it's not a big deal right now at the age of 45. The big deal potentially happens in 5 years from now, 10 years from now, maybe 15 years from now. Listen, I'm just saying, that's getting pretty old to have a teenager.
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0: 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All right, well, I don't know if you've heard, but Congress is being urged to make daylight savings time permanent. 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

0: That's Olivia Dean and Man I Need. All right, well, have you heard about the uproar over an AI company in San Francisco? The CEO apparently offered instant job interviews to anybody who got a lemon-lime tattoo at some kind of company party they had going on. I guess a bunch of people took him up on the offer and got the tattoo. You're getting a tattoo for an interview? That just does not seem worth it. I mean, the chances of you getting the gig are probably pretty slim.
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3: With SuperTalk News, I'm JT Mitchell. As prices at the pump remain high, President Donald Trump says big oil companies are making too much. Fox's Jared Halpern reports from the White House.
4: Exxon and Chevron are reporting windfalls, with profits for both oil giants soaring billions of dollars compared to a year ago. President Trump is taking notice.
5: They're making too much money, okay? Based on a shortage, they're making too much money. I don't like it.
4: Speaking to reporters in the Oval Office, the president says both companies ought to return some of that money to consumers and drop their gas prices. The war in Iran has surged energy costs, with the national average price for gas over $4 a gallon.
3: Former Jackson Mayor Chokwe Ntarlamumba has handed over his law license after pleading guilty as part of a bribery sting. Lumumba will be sentenced in October and is facing up to 5 years in prison.
6: Hello, I'm Sean Tindall, Commissioner of the Mississippi Department of Public Safety. Since 2021, Mississippi has seen a 25% reduction in fatalities involving crashes with commercial motor vehicles. Many of those crashes could have been avoided. DPS, through its MHP's Motor Carrier Unit and the Commercial Transportation Enforcement Division, is partnering with Big Rig Truckers to conduct safety checks across our state for the Trooper and Trucker Safety Initiative. The Department of Public Safety and the Federal Motor Carrier Safety Administration are working together to keep our highways safe for everyone. 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
1: The SEC recently released its preseason all-conference football teams, with Mississippi State defensive back Kelly Jones landing on the second team. Not only does former Pittsburgh Steeler and Super Bowl champion Brian McFadden think that's wrong, he also thinks Jones has the skills to be the next great NFL defensive back.
2: If Kelly is listening to me, please take it seriously. Take the game seriously. You have an opportunity to make a boatload of money. I don't know what he's making NIL base, but what he has, he is the Sauce Gardner of college football. He is rangy. He is lengthy. The athleticism is there. Those are the guys I like, and he's 6'4". I can tell you this much. If he take it serious this year, he will be a top 10 pick.
1: Jones, a Clarksdale native, had 34 tackles, 11 pass breakups, and a pair of interceptions in 2025. The 2026 Mississippi State football season kicks off September 5th against Louisiana Monroe. With Super Talk News, I'm JT Mitchell.
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4: Happy Tuesday from the Domino's.com studio. Look at your Q105 weather forecast. Around 90 for the high today, 68 going to be your overnight low with partly cloudy skies. Tomorrow, Wednesday, 92 the high with partly cloudy skies and a low of around 70. That's going to be the trend for Thursday, Friday, and pretty much into the weekend. 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The Rebels begin their season September 6th. The Ole Miss football Rebels, I should say, up in Nashville against Louisville. We'll have the coverage of that one and the entire season right here on 105.1 and 105.5.
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They're the Black Eyed Peas, and I got a feeling. Well, thanks for having us on as we help you on through that first Tuesday of August around here. My name is Scott, and from the band Lifehouse, it's Hanging by a Moment.

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0: Benson Boone, and sorry I'm here for someone else. Well, I don't know if you heard about this, but Oprah Winfrey said the other day she's going to be closing down the school for underprivileged girls that she set up in South Africa like 20 years ago. Yeah, that school is going to be shut down by the end of next year.
1: And Doug.
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this town's lost its faith, our colors will fade eventually. 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Oh my, my, oh my, my love, I take one look at you, you're taking me out.

0: There's Alex Warren. That's Ordinary. Hey, thanks a lot for letting us tag along with you as we help you on through that Tuesday. And did you hear about this renovation they were doing on a home in Australia? Yeah, they broke into the fireplace and found a book inside. Yeah, it turned out to be from a local library, so they took it back 150 years after it was checked out. Allowing for inflation, the overdue fine would have been about $20,000. Luckily, they just let it slide.
1: Packaging solutions provider DRC Industries is setting up shop in the Mississippi Golden Triangle with a $4 million investment. The Mississippi Development Authority announced on Tuesday that the company is planning to create 50 new jobs in Lowndes County. DRC Industries is locating operations at an existing facility in Columbus with plans of expanding production of its industrial packaging products. You can read more about the economic development announcement by heading on over to supertalk.fm. The college football countdown continues in Mississippi, and Ole Miss has cracked the top 10 in a recent poll. The preseason coaches poll was released on Tuesday, with the Rebels coming in at number 10. As for Mississippi State and Southern Miss, the Bulldogs and Golden Eagles did not crack the top 25, but have an opportunity to prove themselves when the season kicks off in early September.
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5: People may be eating too much protein. Fox's Anna Eliopoulos explains.
6: A new study suggests some people with inactive lifestyles may be consuming more protein than they actually need. A review published in the scientific journal Cell Press Blue says that people who take in too much protein may be raising their risk of obesity, inflammation, and other age-related diseases. The review looked at 350 scientific studies and says Americans don't need the extra protein intake and should actually reduce it if they have inactive lifestyles. The review says amino acids with high protein diets appear to activate growth pathways that raises those negative risks for age-related diseases.
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7: Happy Tuesday from the Domino's.com studio. Look at your Q105 weather forecast. Around 90 for the high today, 68 going to be your overnight low with partly cloudy skies. Tomorrow, Wednesday, 90.

0: 62 the high with partly cloudy skies and a low of around 70. That's going to be the trend for Thursday, Friday, and pretty much into the weekend. 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The Rebels begin their season September 6th. The Ole Miss football Rebels, I should say, up in Nashville against Louisville. We'll have the coverage of that one and the entire season right here on 105.1 and 105.5.
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0: 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WOXF. Oxford. WQLJ. Batesville. 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
1: See if you can spot this one.

He's got six more remaining dates, Eric Clapton does, here in the United States. Got to see Mr. Slowhand. Here's Justin Timberlake now with Can't Stop the Feeling.

0: Olivia Dean was so easy to fall in love. It is Tabloid Tuesday. And oh my gosh, we have so many stories today we have to knock through. All right. So the first one is Donna Mills. You may or may not remember her if you ever watched the show when you were growing up, Knott's Landing. She's 85 years old now. All right. And she has an OnlyFans account. I mean, people are paying her on OnlyFans. Isn't that crazy? 85 years old. Here's the deal. It kind of always weirds me out when like really old people, like my mom's age, 80, 85, they post pictures of themselves when they were like 20 or 30. Like, you can't do that. It just doesn't, you don't look like that anymore. I'm sorry. On the way, Ed Sheeran, Billy Joel, we got the Cranberries coming up too.
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0: sequel are coming to fruition. And Alicia Silverstone will officially return as Cher Horowitz for the Clueless sequel. And it'll be a series on Paramount Plus. It'll take place some 30 years after the movie, obviously. Alicia Silverstone. There's no word if any of the other cast members, because if you remember, Paul Rudd was in there. He kind of got his start. Donald Faison. Right. Brittany Murphy, as you know, she's no longer with us, so she can't return. Stacey Dash, though, could possibly return. So looking forward to when this comes out. We'll certainly keep you posted a little closer, too. See ya, Natasha Bedingfield, John Legend's giving us all of me next.
1: Reporting for Supertalk News, I'm Griffin Wren. A woman was killed on Monday after her car collided with an Amtrak train in Copiah County. According to the Copiah County Sheriff, authorities

0: Authorities responded to the tracks near East Gallman and Allen Roads around 3:20 p.m. Officials claim that 69-year-old Dorothy Hillard was driving her Ford Explorer, which collided with the moving train heading northbound. Hillard was pronounced dead at the scene, and no other injuries were reported. The cause of the crash is currently under investigation. A missing persons case was canceled after the man was found dead on Monday night in Hinds County. According to the Hinds County Sheriff's Office, 20-year-old Nolanian Thompson was found dead in a car in Raymond. Authorities say Thompson's vehicle left the road and crashed into a wooded area. Officials believe that the crash occurred over the weekend, but the investigation is ongoing. For all things Mississippi, go to supertalk.fm.
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2: Thinking about that big home project in Mississippi, the law requires a life

0: actors.
1: A judge's ruling has given an extra year of eligibility to all college athletes from the class of 2022. The question is, will that impact football? SuperTalk Mississippi's Michael Borky doesn't think so. He explains why.
2: Her injunction only grants the athletes the fifth year. It doesn't change revenue sharing at all. So if a school is tapped out on revenue sharing, they cannot give another dollar to one of these players to come back to school. Like, if they're tapped out, they're tapped out. Roster limits are still there. Transfer rules are still there. This changes nothing about anything other than a player has a fifth year.
1: The rule will be in effect for all college sports, not just football. 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With SuperTalk News, I'm Griffin Redd.
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4: Happy Tuesday from the Domino's.com studio. Look at your Q105 weather forecast. Around 90 for the high today, 68 going to be your overnight low with partly cloudy skies. Tomorrow, Wednesday, 92 the high with partly cloudy skies and a low of around 70. That's going to be the trend for Thursday, Friday, and pretty much into the weekend. Q105 is your flagship station for Ole Miss sports. The Rebels begin their season September 6th. The Ole Miss football Rebels, I should say, up in Nashville against Louisville. We'll have the coverage of that one and the entire season right here on 105.1 and 105.5.
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0: Sia is unstoppable, and so are our stories about your favorite celebrities today. Little tabloid love, checking off the boxes. Cardi B got her butt injections reduced. You know what? Not for nothing. She says, I just can't go in for lipo because my butt skin's already kind of loose, and that's why her butt shakes so much, and she's not losing any more of her humps. So she's got those lovely lady lumps, right? But the injections have kind of slowed down. Because if you remember, all of those people like went through these butt injections to get these perfectly rounded butts, these perfectly like pear-shaped butts, and now she wants everything gone, like, because they're not in anymore. See, you got to be careful with what you do to your body. I'm just saying. Luke Combs up next with Fast Car.
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1: Here's your closing market report from the SuperTalk AgriNews Network. I'm JT Mitchell. From the New York Cotton Exchange, October cotton is down 22 cents to 81.13. December cotton is down 11 cents to 82.46. From the Chicago Board of Trade, November soybeans are down 14.5 cents to $11.77¾ per bushel. December corn is down 7 cents to $4.65¼ per bushel. From the mercantile, August live cattle is up 85 cents to $231.95. October live cattle is up 118 to $227.90. August feeders are up 338 to $351.20. And September feeders are up 360 to $346.15. That's your closing market report. 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

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Kate Bush, she's running up that hill right now.

0: Always a bop from Kool and the Gang with Fresh on your drive home here on Q105. What is going on, friends? How are we doing on this Tuesday? Hopefully, doing just fine out there. Enjoying a nice August Tuesday in Mississippi. Usually, that's not the case. Usually, those words don't go in the same sentence. Usually, it's enjoying this dreadfully hot Tuesday in August. But Mother Nature has been giving us a little reprieve here with the weather, which has been all right. We'll take a closer look at your forecast a little bit later on here. Let's not get too used to it. Probably going to heat up again towards the end of the week and your weekend. So, National French Fry Day was, if I'm not mistaken, last week or the week before. And the great folks, I'm sure they've been called other things, but at USA Today had the Reader's Choice, the poll for the best fast food French fry, voted on us, the general population, the public. And you might be thinking, oh, it's easy. This is an easy one. It's McDonald's. Eh. I think if I gave you five tries, you would not get this one. Because it took me, I was surprised. Nonetheless, according to USA Today and the Reader's Choice, the poll for the best fast food French fry in the U.S., Del Taco. Yeah, taco place, Del Taco. West Coast, mostly, is where those are at. They have expanded towards the Midwest. As we all know, like, Ohio is, what, the chain restaurant capital of the United States? Del Taco. Now, let me tell you what. If you ever get a chance to go to a Del Taco, go in. It's pretty good. All right, because it's not just, you know, your hard shell tacos, your burritos, quesadillas, that. They also do chicken sandwiches, burgers, and apparently the best fries of the U.S. So next time you are cruising the highways and byways of this beautiful country and you come across a Del Taco in some obscure place in the middle of the U.S. or out on the West Coast, hit up Del Taco. Voted best French fry, fast food French fry by USA Today and the Reader's Choice. I was shocked, but look, I could definitely hit up a Del Taco right now. Unfortunately, not going to happen. We got some more awesome tunes coming your way. Selena Gomez and more next on your drive home.
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5: 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A donut with no hole." 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

Seal and Crazy. You're crazy, man. I like you, but you're crazy. Hayden King hanging out with you in the Domino's.com studio on this Tuesday afternoon. And just a quick heads up. The great folks over at the Batesville Main Street, they got a lot of cool stuff going on in the Ville. Always do. Always have. Even more so now. If you are an artist and you'd like to be part of the Art Mart, Art Mart applications are open, and that event will be October 3rd from 9 a.m. to 3 p.m. Might be saying, hey, Hayden, brother, August just started. I got to be thinking about October. Yes, unfortunately, you do. Because look at how fast August got here. You think October is going to take its time getting here? I doubt it.

0: I'd like it to, but it's probably not going to happen. So, get on the ball, all right? Art Mart applications, part of the Batesville Main Street, are open now. That Art Mart is October 3rd from 9 a.m. to 3 p.m. You can find out more information by visiting the Batesville Main Street on Facebook. 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
5: With SuperTalk News, I'm JT Mitchell. As prices at the pump remain high, President Donald Trump says big oil companies are making too much. Fox's Jared Halpern reports from the White House.
6: Exxon and Chevron are reporting windfalls, with profits for both oil giants soaring billions of dollars compared to a year ago. President Trump is taking notice.
7: They're making too much money, okay? Based on a shortage, they're making too much money. I don't like it.
6: Speaking to reporters in the Oval Office, the president says both companies ought to return some of that money to consumers and drop their gas prices. The war in Iran has surged energy costs, with the national average price for gas over $4 a gallon.
5: 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Lumumba will be sentenced in October and is facing up to 5 years in prison.
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5: The SEC recently released its preseason all-conference football teams, with Mississippi State defensive back Kelly Jones landing on the second team. Not only does former Pittsburgh Steeler and Super Bowl champion Bryant McFadden think that's wrong, he also thinks Jones has the skills to be the next great NFL defensive back.
11: If Kelly is listening to me, please, take it seriously. Take the game seriously. You have an opportunity to make a boatload of money. I don't know what he's making NIL base, but what he has, he is the Sauce Gardner of college football. He is rangy. He is lengthy. The athleticism is there. Those are the guys I like, and he's 6'4". I can tell you this much. If he take it serious this year, he would be a top 10 pick.
5: Jones, a Clarksdale native, had 34 tackles, 11 pass breakups, and a pair of interceptions in 2025. The 2026 Mississippi State football season kicks off September 5th against Louisiana Monroe. With Super Talk News, I'm JT Mitchell.
0: All right, JT, thank you for the news update. Now let's take a look at your Q105 weather forecast, being brought to you by Domino's. 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Two convenient locations in Oxford, University Avenue and West Jackson. 89 currently, 67 will be your overnight low, 7:58 your sunset. Tomorrow, Wednesday, 6:12 your sunrise, partly cloudy, high 92, the low of 69. Temperatures will remain in the low 90s for Thursday.

Thursday and Friday. Overnight lows in the low 70s with mostly sunny skies, but it looks to warm up for the weekend. Ole Miss football just around the corner. They start on a Sunday. That's right. Waiting all day for Sunday night. September 6th, the Rebs up at Music City Nissan Stadium, taking on a top 25 Louisville team. We'll have the coverage of that one and the entire season on your flagship station for Ole Miss sports, Q105.

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1: Pink, all I know so far, what do you know, friends of the Q? I don't know a whole lot. I know a couple things. One of those being Q105 is playing your best mix of music. 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They both start their seasons on August the 28th. Ole Miss Golf, I should say alumni of Ole Miss Golf, having some success on different professional tours around the globe. This past weekend, Jackson Suber, who's had a nice summer, obviously, being in contention at the Open Championship, a couple others. He was at the Rocket Mortgage Classic in Motor City, Detroit, Michigan. Made the cut, tied for 50th, 4 under par. Braden Thornberry playing on the Korn Ferry Tour at the Utah Championship, tied for 67th at -9. This week, it is the final regular season PGA Tour event before the FedEx Cup playoffs. The Wyndham Championship in North Carolina. Jackson Suber will be teeing it up there. Michael Lissasso on the LIV Tour at the New York Tournament. And Braden Thornberry will be at the Pinnacle Bank Championship. And that is the Rebs on tour this week. You can play and practice where they did when they were at the University of Mississippi. We're talking about the University Golf Course, the Ole Miss Golf Course. 18 holes for you. Greens were just punched last week. Should be looking real good this weekend. 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
3: Alrighty, here it is, 4 o'clock hour of your drive home. 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Do not forget, Ole Miss Soccer has their exhibition match tomorrow against Samford over at the Ole Miss Soccer Stadium. That's going to be 6 p.m. Going to be a lot of fun. Wear red and be sure to stick around after the game for a post-game autograph session with the team. Again, that is free and so is parking. That's tomorrow. Ole Miss Soccer has their exhibition match to start off their season against Samford at 6 p.m. over at the Ole Miss Soccer Stadium. We got some tunage for you here during the 4 o'clock hour. Well, it makes sense. That's what we do. We play the best mix of music here on Q105. It's Don Henley.

Huey Lewis and the News. The Heart of Rock and Roll is still beating. We're playing all your favorite mixes of music here on Q105, 105.1, 105.5, always online, theq105.com, the Super Talk Mississippi app, and on your Alexa device. Well, earlier today, the college football preseason coaches poll is out via USA Today. And you know what? It's pretty good for the top 25. We'll start off at number 10. That is where the coaches poll preseason

0: Top 25 USA Today has your Ole Miss Rebels. Oklahoma, ahead of them at number 9. Texas A&M, number 8. The U, Miami at number 7. How about Indiana at number 6 in the preseason poll? Notre Dame, number 5. The Longhorns of Texas, number 4. The Georgia Bulldogs, number 3. The Ducks of Oregon at number 2. And number 1 in the coaches poll right now, preseason, the Ohio State University. All right, it is preseason poll. The other half of the top 25, number 11, Crimson Tide of Alabama. Number 12, Texas Tech. 13, LSU. 14, USC. 15, BYU. Michigan coming in at 16. Penn State at 17. The Vols of Tennessee at 18. Washington, 19. SMU at 20. Who else we got there? Is that, I believe that's Houston at 21. Is that right? Not sure who that is. Can't tell. Number 22 is Iowa. 23, Clemson. They got Houston at 24. I don't know who's at 21. Anyway, they also have Mizzou at 25. How's that? So there is your USA Today preseason coaches poll for the top 25. The Rebs at number 10. It's high. High marks. I don't understand how Indiana is number 6. I mean, coming off of a natty? Number 6? Okay. Coaches know. Coaches know best, or they don't know anything. 50-50 split on that one. I know this for sure. They're going to spot the gosh darn ball up in Nashville. Nissan Stadium, Music City, September 6th. That is when your preseason number 10 Ole Miss Rebels take on Louisville. Sunday Night Football. We'll have the coverage here on Q105, your flagship station for Ole Miss sports.
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Jimmy Cliff, I Can See Clearly Now. That song is actually on the Cool Runnings soundtrack for that motion picture. By the way, great movie. One of my definitely top 20, top 10. It makes a top 10 chart for me. But really good soundtrack, too. Check that out. Good mix for Cool Runnings. Obviously, kind of just checks out. Jimmy Cliff there. You had some Stone Roses before that. Having a nice little Tuesday here in the Dominoes.com studio. Big week for the Yaknepetofa Arts Council Bit of the Sip. Now, this originally just started with the Iron Bartender competition, which will be on Friday at the Powerhouse. Get your tickets for that. Looking forward to it. Being a judge once again this year for it. I guess everyone was busy, because I'm pretty sure I was pretty low on the totem pole for Wayne Andrews to ask me to be part of this again. I'm glad I'm not banned, so appreciate that. Looking forward to testing out these cocktails, these awesome bartenders and mixologists, get fancy with it, are coming up with from around the state to mix up on Friday over there. Get a ticket. It is a lot of fun. But it does start now on Thursday with the Dining for a Cause. Now, this starts off the fun weekend of food, beverages, just everything cool, really. This is a cool thing. So enjoy a great meal while making a difference. If you dine at one of these restaurants in the Oxford area, proceeds, a percentage of your purchase, will be donated to support the Food Pantry of Oxford, which is cool. So, keep this in mind. On Thursday, if you're going to be out and about and you want to go out and grab a bite to eat, percentage of your purchase will be donated to the Food Pantry of Oxford. 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

0: on Thursday, the Velvet Ditch, City Grocery, El Charro, Chick-fil-A, either location, Casa Mexicana, Good Day Cafe, Circle and Square, and B-Dubs, Buffalo Wild Wings. 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
2: With SuperTalk News, I'm Griffin Rowe. A two-week operation in Mississippi led to 61 arrests connected to a statewide crackdown on child exploitation. Mississippi Attorney General Lynn Fitch, alongside many other agencies and officials, announced the successful completion of Operation Muddy Waters. Muddy Waters is an initiative aimed at protecting children from online crimes in the state, and it lasted from July 20th through July 31st. Officials announced that law enforcement arrested 13 individuals for child exploitation charges and 48 others who failed to register as sex offenders. Packaging solutions provider DRC Industries is setting up shop in the Mississippi Golden Triangle with a $4 million investment. The Mississippi Development Authority announced on Tuesday that the company will create 50 new jobs in Lowndes County. DRC specializes in industrial packaging products like paper tubes, corner board, and cores and chipboard sheeting.
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2: Don't throw away your shot to see Hamilton star Leslie Odom Jr. perform in Starkville as part of Mississippi State's Lyceum series. The Tony and Grammy Award-winning Broadway singer, best known for his role as Aaron Burr in the hit musical Hamilton, will be the headlining performance to kick off Mississippi State's concert series. The performance will be held at the Bettersworth Auditorium in Lee Hall on September 11th at 7:30 p.m. Tickets start at $65 and go on sale on August 5th at 10 a.m. The Tennessee Valley Authority has donated $50,000 to Ole Miss in order to help restore the tree-canopied areas on campus that were damaged from Winter Storm Fern. The TVA says that their donation is in the pursuit of advancing environmental goals and strengthening their relationship with the university. The restorations will further improve the aesthetics for the campus, as well as provide more shade in the grove, allowing for a more comfortable place for students to gather. With SuperTalk News, I'm Griffin Ray.

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Tomorrow, Wednesday, 6:12 your sunrise, partly cloudy, high 92 with a low of 69. Highs going to remain in the low 90s for Thursday and Friday with mostly sunny skies, overnight lows of around 72, but might see some more heat come the weekend and possibly some rain as well. Q105 is your home for today's best mix of music, Ole Miss sports, and we got you covered for Friday Night Lights high school football with the Lafayette High Commodores and the Water Valley Blue Devils.

Teddy Swims, Bad Dreams. Did you see him when he played at the Lyric a couple years ago? Pretty small crowd. Obviously a little different now if you want to go see him. It's always funny how that works out. The bands you'll see there that then, or the artists, and they take off, man. It's fun stuff. I'm ready for a show here pretty soon. Well, Lafayette Schools, already back in session. They started last Friday. That's early, man. Leave Oxford tomorrow, so enjoy the last bit of summer. I don't know. I'm old school, I guess. I just remember school starting after Labor Day. Early August? Well, a little early, but I don't make the calls on that one. I do know at the end of August is when high school football starts. And once again, Q105 has you covered for Friday Night Lights. Lafayette High Commodores will be heard on 105.1. Water Valley Blue Devils on 105.5. Both those schools start their season officially, game one, on August the 28th. And of course, you can always catch those games on our website, theq105.com, and also on our sister station website, Super.

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6: 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Around 88 with mostly sunny skies now in Batesville.

Ace of Base, Don't Turn Around. Hopefully you don't have to unless you forgot something, but at least you forgot the right, you remembered the right thing. Keep it here on Q105, here's No Doubt.

Gwen Stefani, no doubt, just a girl. Still want to go see them at the Sphere out in Las Vegas during their residency. Be a lot of fun, I think, right? I'm ready for a show. Have you been to the Sphere? I know a few people who have. Said it was awesome. Kind of mind-blowing, really. I guess I need to go get my mind blown in Vegas at the Sphere. Sooner than later. With that being said, let's find out what crazy mind-bending things happened on this day in music history. We're talking August the 4th. We'll start off in 1984 when Prince began a 24-week run atop the album charts with Purple Rain. 24 weeks. Whew. That's a run, no doubt. In 1990, Mariah Carey was at number one on the singles charts with Visions of Love. In 2002, the boss, Bruce Springsteen, had the number one spot on both the UK and US album charts with The Rising. In 2017, Justin Bieber and Luis Fonsi's Despacito became the most watched YouTube video ever. It's 2017, that was it, man. That song, that video. And in 2021, Forbes magazine released that Rihanna was the wealthiest female musician in the world, the only other more wealthy female, what would they call it? Entertainer? Oprah. I guess if you're going to be number two, being number two to Oprah is not bad because you know you're in pretty good company with the kind of ching ching Oprah has got to throw around. And a happy birthday to the iconic legend Louis Armstrong on this National Chocolate Chip Cookie Day. Oh, love a chocolate chip cookie. Night Out Day and Coast Guard.

0: day. So there you go. Appreciate all the Coast Guards out there. And maybe, you know what? If you've been good, be a little bad. Have yourself a chocolate chip cookie, even though it's impossible to just have one. Gotta have more than one. So we'll let that slide today on Chocolate Chip Cookie Day. Always enjoy hanging out with y'all via the airwaves here on Q105 in the afternoons. I hope you did have a lovely Tuesday and plan to relax and get some things done here on this Tuesday night and get ready for the midway point of the work week tomorrow, which is a Wednesday. If you didn't know, now you do. On that note, y'all take it easy. I'm Hayden King. Later.
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0: Sometimes you got to listen to your heart and your pocketbook. I don't know that I could have afforded or wanted either one of these things, but if you ever wanted a piece of Colonel Sanders, I guess the old bow tie that he used to wear was up for grabs. It sold at auction for $8,000, but it was actually his 1964 notebook that had all the 23 flavors and spices. It listed the herbs and spices of it all inside of it. That was the subject of that lawsuit filed back in like 2000. So yeah, at the end of the day, I thought it was only 11 herbs and spices, but then it was 23. I get those confused, right? How many herbs and spices? Now I'm just hungry for chicken. Santana, Leona Lewis, Justin Timberlake, chicken. It might be what's for dinner.
1: 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I'm Caleb Saylor. Another Republican has launched a run for governor in Mississippi.
2: I am proud to announce my candidacy to be the next governor of the state of Mississippi.
1: That was Attorney General Lynn Fitch. She joins Ag Commissioner Andy Gibson and former House Speaker Philip Gunn in seeking the GOP ticket in next year's primary.
2: And I think this is the moment where we need a very serious, mature governor to stand up and to lead and continue to bring Mississippi to that leadership position. This is really about serious governing, strategic planning, and taking Mississippi to the national spotlight of conservative governance.
1: For more information, go to supertalk.fm. 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
1: Mississippi lawmakers are likely to meet in a special session later this year to discuss legislative and Supreme Court redistricting. State Senator Josh Harkins explains why.
7: Legislative and Supreme Court does impact the elections coming up in 27.
8: Right.
7: And you need to have those districts, if you're going to do new districts, if you're going to redistrict based on the Supreme Court ruling, you need to have those in place before qualifying.
1: The qualifying period begins in January.
7: Having those new districts.

0: districts in place beforehand is important, so you know what district you're running in and who potentially, if you're maybe running and you think you want to run against somebody, you need to make sure they're still in your district.
1: With congressional midterms happening in November and primaries already having been wrapped up, state leaders decided to go against the push to redraw those lines this year. Be sure to keep up with all things Mississippi by heading on over to supertalk.fm. I'm Caleb Saylors.
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3: A look now at your Q105 weather forecast. Around 87 with clear skies, 67 your overnight low, 758 your sunset. Tomorrow, Wednesday, 612 your sunrise, partly cloudy, high of 92 with a low of 69. High is going to remain in the low 90s for Thursday and Friday with partly cloudy skies. 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

0: Leona Lewis is Bleeding Love, and I'm getting ready to play some Harry Styles. We'll check off the box with him who had to yell at a fan. Check this out. This is crazy. She ditched her child in a stroller to get a photo op with Harry Styles. So he started yelling at her. He's like, who does that? The video and whole ordeal, of course, gone viral because she basically leaves the stroller to go grab a picture with him. Anybody could have taken that baby. He was currently in Mexico City for a 6-show run. And I think he's still there tonight, as a matter of fact. Good on Harry for yelling at the fan. You don't leave your kid in a stroller to take a picture with a celebrity. Come on. Or maybe you do. Harry Styles next for you.
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0: Bruno Mars with Marry You. Yesterday, we did a story on a baby, and today we have a story on a young lady, 11-year-old patient in Cincinnati at the Children's Hospital. She's gone viral because I love what she did, too. She hung all these funny signs in her hospital window. Some said, I need pizza and donuts. One said, leukemia picked the wrong cowgirl. She even included her Venmo handle. Well, local businesses got word of these signs and hooked her up with a bunch of delicious food and treats, and already people going ahead and making those Venmo donations too. She ain't no dummy. I love that. Ed Sheeran's up next with Camera.
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0: Okay, just when you think you've seen it all, have you seen the robotic mouth? It almost looks like a fish. It's a real horror. I mean, like, seriously, forget about AI. This is just put in robotic mouth, all right? And I don't even know why would somebody come up with this. But they did, and it's our viral video for the day. Robotic mouth. It is not perfect. Pink is perfect, and she's next.
1: Reporting for Super Talk News, I'm Griffin Ray. A woman was killed on Monday after her car collided with an Amtrak train in Copiah County. According to the Copiah County Sheriff, authorities responded to the tracks near East Gallman and Allen Roads around 3:20 p.m. Officials claim that 69-year-old Dorothy Hillard was driving her Ford Explorer, which collided with the moving train heading northbound. Hillard was pronounced dead at the scene, and no other injuries were reported. The cause of the crash is currently under investigation. A missing persons case was canceled after the man was found dead on Monday night in Hinds County. According to the Hinds County Sheriff's Office, 20-year-old Nolanian Thompson was found dead in a car in Raymond. Authorities say Thompson's vehicle left the road and crashed into a wooded area. Officials believe that the crash occurred over the weekend, but the investigation is ongoing. For all things Mississippi, go to supertalk.fm.
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1: A judge's ruling has given an extra year of eligibility to all college athletes from the class of 2022. The question is, will that impact football? Supertalk Mississippi's Michael Borky doesn't think so. He explains why.
4: Her injunction only grants the athletes the fifth year. It doesn't change revenue sharing at all. So if a school is tapped out on revenue sharing, they cannot give another dollar to one of these players to come back to school. Like, if they're tapped out, they're tapped out.

0: Roster limits are still there. Transfer rules are still there. This changes nothing about anything other than a player has a fifth year.
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3: A look now at your Q105 weather forecast. Around 87 with clear skies, 67 your overnight low, 758 your sunset. Tomorrow, Wednesday, 612 your sunrise, partly cloudy, high of 92 with a low of 69. High is going to remain in the low 90s for Thursday and Friday with partly cloudy skies. 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

0: Langley in Chusin, Texas. Love me some Ella, right? I'm Gina, and we appreciate you hanging out all Tuesday. I think we've had so much fun talking about the tabloid stories, talking about just checking off all the boxes in general, right? And now it's time to get out of here. I'm going to leave you back inside the music with Miley Cyrus and Party in the USA. Have a great rest of your Tuesday. See ya.
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